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2: Spencer Pratt.
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2: Mayor, nice talking to you. Good morning.
1: Good morning, Mayor.
3: Morning, good morning, how are you?
1: Hello, so very early in the morning. I bet it's a day, a special day, and you are awake since pretty early because it's such an important day for Angelinos.
3: That's right, it is. It's election day, finally here, been waiting.
4: Mayor, I will be straight with you. I want to know why should the Latino community vote for Karen Bass today?
1: Oh, you're so straight upside today. Uh-huh.
3: Well, let me just tell you, because of my lifelong relationship with the Latino community, including my family, and because I fight for everybody in Los Angeles, regardless of where they came from, when they came here, or why they were here. And I fought strong against ICE when ICE was here, and I will continue to do that. And we've done everything in our power as a city to protect Angelinos. And I will tell you that I have worked for many, many years with the immigrant rights organizations. And in addition to that, making LA streets safe, a reduction in crime, and especially gang violence-related crime, which is the main reason for homicides in our city. We're at a 60-year low. And because of my Office of Community Safety that has aggressively prevented crime. So.
1: Bueno, pues nomás por eso y muchas cosas más, ¿no? O sea, está diciendo aquí la mayor que votar por su relación que ha tenido con latinos, que se ha demostrado que ha sido muy, muy estrecha, incluso familiar con lo que luchó también ella cuando las redadas de ICE.
4: No, ha peleado mucho contra Donald Trump.
1: Ha peleado mucho contra Donald Trump en esta ciudad.
2: Adelante. Mayor, one of my concerns as an Angelino, and I've heard several interviews on behalf of your opponent, Pratt, and I've heard that there was an interview where President Trump kind of made it seem like he endorsed him or he was for him, and it makes it seem like if that was the case, what is your take on how you would work further with the community for the protection? We've been really attacked, and you've been very vocal about the situation before, and Press said that he really didn't care about the support of Donald Trump, but you've been very vocal and very concerned in the protection of the community. But furthermore, if you get the opportunity to get another opportunity to be the mayor again, what would you work on to continue protecting the community?
3: Well, absolutely. Well, first and foremost is ending street homelessness, getting our people off the street. 40% of the people in tents are Latino. And I think the difference between me and my opponent is that maybe he visits East LA, maybe he visits the Latino community. My roots are there. My roots have been there all my life. The other thing is that we absolutely are going to deal with street homelessness and crime and making sure that our schools are safe. Remember, they brought me in at the last minute to prevent a strike. And 2 years ago, they brought me in to end the strike. And I worked with the unions and the teachers and the school board, and we were able to bring peace. And the strike never happened. And so I think the community knows I have always been there. I'm not a newcomer. I'm not a visitor. I'm not a tourist. I have always been there fighting on behalf of our city.
1: Ven lo que dijo aquí la mayor Karen Bass, pues diciendo pues de que ella no nomás está de visita en los barrios latinos, que ella los ha peleado por ellos.
4: Y esas son sus raíces.
1: Sí. Sus raíces están ahí. Mayor, regardless, it's such an important day, and I would like you to invite all the community to go vote, to go out and vote today, because it's important. Just can you just invite everyone?
3: Absolutely. Well, let me just say, today is the day for your voice to be heard. This is the last day to vote. Everybody has a ballot at home, and if you have misplaced that ballot, you can go to a voting center and vote today. But please, the polls close at 8:00 tonight. Get that ballot in.

0: 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Hello Spencer, how are you?
1: Excelente, muchas gracias, mi amigo.
0: No, muchas gracias a ti, amigo. You are so young, Spencer. Welcome to the show.
1: Gracias.
0: Today is such an important day for everyone. I really appreciate your time on this such a busy schedule to take a little time to talk to us and the Hispanic community throughout this show. So welcome. I have my friends here, Saeed, Giselle, Chino, and we would like to ask you a few questions and this important day.
2: Spencer, I will ask you. Many Latino voters feels that Republican Party has recently supported policies and rhetoric that negatively affected their community. Why should Latino voters support you despite those concerns, and what you will do especially to earn their trust?
0: The trust, yes.
1: Yeah, absolutely. Well, that's why Dr. Ruben Guerrero, chairman of the Latin Business Association, he endorsed me with 800,000 Latin businesses because he trusts that I'm running a nonpartisan race. I'm not connected to Democrats. I'm not connected to Republicans. I'm the mayor for all the people of Los Angeles. And if anything, I'm the one that can actually make everyone in LA safe, because we've seen what our current mayor and we've seen what the city council member who's running against me, what they've done to Los Angeles. I will make the families safe, the moms safe, the women safe. I'm going to fight for all of Los Angeles. I'm not connected to any party. I'm just an Angelino that got in this race to mayor just because I felt somebody needed to make a change, that the city is so scary and nobody stepped up. So that's why I'm here. So I don't think I represent anything but Angelinos who are fed up and want change.
0: Bueno, él se
2: deslinda
0: de un partido específico y sí. Dice que es un angelino que quiere pues gobernar para los digo, pues estar en el mandato para la gente de Los Ángeles aquí como mayor, como alcalde.
3: Spencer, this is Giselle Bravo speaking. One of my questions and I think another concern as an angelino, and I actually asked the same thing or similar to Mayor Bass. I know that there was a comment made by Donald Trump that he favors you specifically, but we're aware that Donald Trump has definitely attacked not only the city of LA, but also California. And my concern is, if you were to win and if you were leading

0: Our leader here in LA, how would you approach the way that he's attacked the city? And you know, I mean, I'm pretty sure you're aware as an Angeleno that it is run by a large community of immigrants, but what would you do in order to protect the community?
1: Yeah, to be clear, Donald Trump never endorsed me. He said he's heard of me. He doesn't, you know, we have no connection. So that's a, you know, something that's been put out in the media. To be clear, I only care about Los Angeles and Angelenos and families feeling safe. Unlike the current mayor who just chose to fight and not make any deals, I'll be the mayor that can make a deal to make sure ICE does not come and do any raids in LA. And I can do that because I'm not going to fight with Democrats. I'm not going to fight with Republicans. I'm going to make the deals that are the best for the communities. Right now, our mayor, she does performative politics. She yells, but she doesn't actually stop anything. I can actually go make a deal and say, let me be in charge of my city and make my families around here safe. And I can do that. She can't do that because she chose to do, you know, war, fighting. That's not how you get things done. You need to make deals to get people to agree to things. So as mayor, I'll be able to make the deal that she can't make and actually make it so I can pretty much guarantee there will be no more ICE raids when I'm mayor versus if you vote for Mayor Bass, is guaranteed at least 3 more years of ICE raids. Nothing will change. But at least when you vote for me, there's a real chance I can go make a deal and stop this.
2: What are the biggest concerns that if you were to be elected, the biggest concerns for you, like to start working as soon as you get into the office?
1: Yeah, absolutely. For Mayor Bass, she waited 8 months before she had her own team. If I were to get elected tonight in Jesus' name, I will have my team ready to go day one. And I'll make sure these naked drug addicts are no longer at the parks, no longer under the underpasses where moms have to walk kids to school, no longer in front of the daycares. I'm the mayor that says no more drug addicts and the needles.